0: éxitos.
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0: Los 40.

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1: Oh, it's beautiful. But wait a minute, isn't this?
0: Yeah, yes it is.
1: But I thought the old lady dropped it into the ocean in the end.
0: Well,

0: This is Eto'o. Hello.
1: It's me. Aquí todos los éxitos. Hello from the other side. Los 40. 40.

0: Es fin de los 40.
1: Ask for money and get advice. Ask for advice, get money twice. I'm from the dirty, but that Chico nice. Y'all call it a moment.